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1: Hey everybody, highs of 99 degrees expected for Thursday, but the heat index, it could feel like it's 106 degrees. There is a chance for some showers and storms after 2 p.m. For Friday, it's going to be mostly sunny during the day, but some clouds coming in at night. From the 29 News Weather Center, I'm Isla Miyabi.

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So go ahead, say that field's wetter than a bullfrog's pocket. We know what you mean. 92.7 Seville Country.

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0: It's Big D and Bubba. Tomorrow, he's back from Love on the Spectrum. Tyler White is going to be hanging out with us talking about some more new music.
1: Oh, yeah, baby.
0: Oh, yeah, baby.
1: I love that guy. Plus, it's a Throwback Thursday. We got your tasty tweets, and we'll get you out the door with a pat on the butt tomorrow with Big D and Bubba. It's 92.7 SIBO Country.

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0: p.m. For Friday, it's going to be mostly sunny during the day, but some clouds coming in at night. 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
2: Hey everybody, highs of 99 degrees expected for Thursday, but the heat index, it could feel like it's 106 degrees. There is a chance for some showers and storms after 2 p.m. For Friday, it's going to be mostly sunny during the day, but some clouds coming in at night. From the 29 News Weather Center, I'm Isla Miyabi.

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1: 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The headliner this week is Drew Pace, bringing boot stomp and southern fun to the stage. And opening at 5:30 will be Mary Moore. 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
1: Hey everybody, highs of 99 degrees expected for Thursday, but the heat index, it could feel like it's 106 degrees. There is a chance for some showers and storms after 2 p.m. For Friday, it's going to be mostly sunny during the day, but some clouds coming in at night. From the 29 News Weather Center, I'm Isla Miyabi.
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1: Partly sunny and hot tomorrow with the temperature approaching the record high of 100 last reached in 2024. A high temperature up to 99. Friday, partly sunny, hot, and less humid to start the weekend. A high of 95. Saturday, cooling down just a little bit more. Hot and humid with some sun, then turning cloudy and an afternoon thunderstorm in the forecast. A high of 92. 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
1: Partly sunny and hot tomorrow with the temperature approaching the record high of 100, last reached in 2024, a high temperature up to 99. Friday, partly sunny, hot, and less humid to start the weekend, a high of 95. Saturday, cooling down just a little bit more, hot and humid with some sun, then turning cloudy and an afternoon thunderstorm in the forecast, a high of 92. For SeavilleRightNow.com, this is Marshall Amert.

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1: Partly sunny and hot tomorrow with the temperature approaching the record high of 100, last reached in 2024, a high temperature up to 99. Friday, partly sunny, hot, and less humid to start the weekend, a high of 95. Saturday, cooling down just a little bit more, hot and humid with some sun, then turning cloudy and an afternoon thunderstorm in the forecast, a high of 92. For SeavilleRightNow.com, this is Marshall Amert.

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1: Partly sunny and hot tomorrow with the temperature approaching the record high of 100 last reached in 2024. A high temperature up to 99. Friday, partly sunny, hot, and less humid to start the weekend. A high of 95. Saturday, cooling down just a little bit more. Hot and humid with some sun, then turning cloudy and an afternoon thunderstorm in the forecast. A high of 92. For SeavilleRightNow.com, this is Marshall Amert.

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1: Partly sunny and hot tomorrow with the temperature approaching the record high of 100 last reached in 2024. A high temperature up to 99. Friday, partly sunny, hot, and less humid to start the weekend. A high of 95. Saturday, cooling down just a little bit more. Hot and humid with some sun, then turning cloudy and an afternoon thunderstorm in the forecast. A high of 92. 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
1: Are you guys keeping up with the that parasitic stomach illness?
2: Oh, my actual fear. That I am refusing to eat vegetables.
1: My whole thing is, I was like, yeah, the bad news is it's explosive diarrhea. The good news is it's snow peas, cilantro, basil, and lettuce. I'm like, I'm fine.
3: All clear. All right, so let's back up here because I'm completely clueless on this. There is if you eat vegetables, you have explosive.
1: Okay. So it's we don't really know where the origins of it are.
3: China.
1: Some of them was like, I think it started off like Taco Bell. Taco Bell was like, hey, we're pulling off. We're not putting the lettuce and the stuff on it. It's just going to be, you know, plain Jane until all this gets settled out. And then other places are like, hey, we got it too. And then other people are going to the hospital like, oh my gosh, what is happening? And so it's just kind of this thing. I don't know any who has it. But I just do know that it's being talked about.
2: I went into a sub.

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3: Here's what's making news this morning. Charlottesville police arrested 48-year-old Michael Shaft Brewington in connection with last Thursday's sexual assault at the Freebridge encampment. Brewington was taken into custody Wednesday without incident. He is charged with aggravated sexual battery for an incident that allegedly occurred on July 9th. CPD also responded to reports of gunshots in the 1000 block of South 1st Street in Charlottesville at 2:35 a.m. Wednesday morning. No injuries were reported, and the department closed the street down briefly for evidence collection. And the U.S. struck targets in northern Iran early Thursday morning and, per the AP, fired upon a ship trying to break the blockade in the Strait of Hormuz. You can get news anytime at SeavilleRightNow.com. I'm Marshall Amertz.

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0: And taking a look at sports, UVA head football coach Tony Elliott has named quarterback transfer Bo Perbula the starting quarterback for the Hoos in the upcoming season. Elliott confirmed the decision during ACC kickoff media availability in Charlotte Wednesday afternoon. And despite a goal just after halftime by winger Anthony Gordon, giving England the first lead of the second World Cup final, the Ave Celeste of Argentina pulled off another comeback win to win 2-1 and move on to battle Spain in Sunday's World Cup final. Argentine midfielder Enzo Fernandez hammered a long-distance effort past English keeper Jordan Pickford to level the score in the 85th minute before Inter Milan striker Lautaro Martinez came off the bench and scored the winner for Argentina in the 92nd minute of the match.
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2: Hey everybody, we have a mostly sunny, clear day ahead of us. Your highs are going to climb up to the upper 90s and factor in that humidity, and your feel-like temperatures could easily exceed 100 degrees, up to 105. Later tonight, we cool back down to the mid-70s. From the 29 News Weather Center, I'm Isla Miyabi.
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1: Here's what's making news this morning. Charlottesville police arrested 48-year-old Michael Shaft Brewington in connection with last Thursday's sexual assault at the Freebridge encampment. Brewington was taken into custody Wednesday without incident. He is charged with aggravated sexual battery for an incident that allegedly occurred on July 9th. CPD also responded to reports of gunshots at the 1000 block of South 1st Street in Charlottesville at 2:35 a.m. Wednesday morning. No injuries were reported, and the department closed the street down briefly for evidence collection. And the U.S. struck targets in northern Iran early Thursday morning and, per the AP, fired upon a ship trying to break the blockade in the Strait of Hormuz. You can get news anytime at SevilleRightNow.com. I'm Marshall Amertz.
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5: And taking a look at sports, UVA head football coach Tony Elliott has named quarterback transfer Bo Prabula the starting quarterback for the Hoos in the upcoming season. Elliott confirmed the decision during ACC kickoff media availability in Charlotte Wednesday afternoon. And despite a goal just after halftime by winger Anthony Gordon, giving England the first lead of the second World Cup final, the Alba Celeste of Argentina pulled off another comeback win to win 2-1 and move on to battle Spain in Sunday's World Cup final. Argentine midfielder Enzo Fernandez hammered a long-distance effort past English keeper Jordan Pickford to level the score in the 85th minute before Inter Milan striker Lautaro Martinez came off the bench and scored the winner for Argentina in the 92nd minute of the match.
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7: Hey everybody, we have a mostly sunny, clear day ahead of us. Your highs are going to climb up to the upper 90s and factor in that humidity, and your feel-like temperatures could easily exceed 100 degrees, up to 105. Later tonight, we cool back down to the mid-70s. From the 29 News Weather Center, I'm Isla Miyabi.
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1: Bob, any good dating stories lately? You haven't heard a couple of days.
0: No, I've been... it's funny because I sent Carson some girl that was AI'd up. Like, man, it is so bad right now. All these people who take a photo of themselves... And then they upload it as their they upload it to the ChatGPT or Grok or Claude or whatever, and they say, make me prettier, and it does. And then they upload it onto their dating apps, and they act like that's the person they are. Mm-hmm. There's a lot of that. So anyway, I started talking to this one girl. She had five photos on her profile. All five were AI. I'm like, if you're going to do one, I get it. You know, hey, I'm being silly. Two, all right, three, whatever. Five is nuts. So I went ahead and I matched with her because I'm like, you know what? I'm going to have fun with this one. So I did. And I'm like, hey, she's like, hi there. I'm like, hey, and whatever small talk. And I said, do you have any photos that are not AI? And she's like, these are real. And I said, oh, well, here's a real one of me. And I shared this to her.
1: Oh, yeah. Y'all yeah. Bowed up.
0: Yeah. I'm like, that's me. Yeah. It's, man, it's bad. Y'all don't even want to know how bad it is out there. Guys don't do that, do they, Carson?
2: Yes. I went out with one. The dude AI'd the picture, and I didn't look close enough, and he showed up, and I was like, yeah, you don't look like this. So that was how he paid. So I was like, I'm not picking up the check for that. I have been bamboozled.
0: Also, I just want one more person to ask me if I'm really 5'9". That's another one. Are you really 5'9"? Because apparently all guys lie about their height. I'm like, if I were lying about my height, I would say I was 6 foot.
1: Right.
0: I'm not going to say I'm 5'9".
3: Big D and Bubba.
1: Hey, it's Big D and Bubba. You hear us talk about lean. It's a supplement that you... add it in with your diet and exercise. You know, Bubba's lost almost over 50 pounds in his journey of weight loss. And the thing with lean is it's not an injectable. So if you've got like...
0: No needles. Say it out loud.
1: Yeah, that's right. I don't even like to say it. I'm one of them. I am just not a needle guy. And this is a supplement that you take, so there's no needle. And we got a great deal for you, too. If this is something that you're, you know, battling with, We've got a great deal for you.
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2: Here's what's making news this morning. Charlottesville police arrested 48-year-old Michael Shaft Brewington in connection with last Thursday's sexual assault at the Free Bridge encampment. Brewington was taken into custody Wednesday without incident. He is charged with aggravated sexual battery for an incident that allegedly occurred on July 9th. CPD also responded to reports of gunshots in the 1000 block of South 1st Street in Charlottesville at 2:35 a.m. Wednesday morning. No injuries were reported, and the department closed the street down briefly for evidence collection. And the U.S. struck targets in northern Iran early Thursday morning and, per the AP, fired upon a ship trying to break the blockade in the Strait of Hormuz. You can get news anytime at SeavilleRightNow.com. I'm Marshall Amert.

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0: Lautaro Martinez came off the bench and scored the winner for Argentina in the 92nd minute of the match.
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2: Hey everybody, we have a mostly sunny, clear day ahead of us. Your highs are going to climb up to the upper 90s and factor in that humidity, and your feel like temperatures could easily exceed 100 degrees, up to 105. Later tonight, we cool back down to the mid-70s. In the 29 News Weather Center, I'm Isla Miyabi.
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0: chat with Big D and Bubba. Tyler White from Love on the Spectrum has some new music, and he's going to be dropping by the studio in about 20 minutes.
1: Man, I've been so proud. I'm so proud of Bubba. He's lost so much weight. Well, almost 60 pounds. Diet and exercise, using lean. And you can, too. If you are like one of those, you're like, I don't want to do the needles. I just don't. Well, we got to. Lean is a weight loss supplement. And I could give you all the, like, fancy things it does, you know, enhances fatty acid absorption and, you know, all the.
0: Lowers your blood sugar.
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1: What's shaking, Carson? Good morning.
2: Good morning. I was supposed to catch up with a very, very good friend of mine yesterday. We made a whole plan. We had it timed. You're going to call me at this time. We have the hour blocked out. 10 minutes before the phone call, I get frantic text. Oh my gosh, I need to push this back. My psychic just called and said she had to talk to me. And I'm like...
0: Hold on, say it again real dramatic.
2: Oh my gosh, I have to push this back. My psychic just called and said she has to talk to me. And I'm thinking, wow, you have like an on-demand psychic who is proactively reaching out. This is serious.
0: Yeah, because if you have an on-demand psychic, they see you as a giant wallet.
2: I mean, absolutely. So we finally, after half an hour late, get on the phone. And I was like, so what did your psychic tell you? I'm all in. I'm invested. I want to know. Oh, she saw on Facebook there was a missing dog in my neighborhood and wanted to tell me to be on the lookout for it.
0: I made that all dramatic and it was for a
2: obviously,
0: dog.
2: To which I said... She's a psychic.
0: Shouldn't she know where
2: Can't
0: the dog
2: she
0: is?
2: Help out? And my friend didn't think that was funny because she spends money on her psychic friend.
1: Have y'all seen the psychic app?
2: No.
0: No.
1: California Psychics.
2: Oh, because they're a phone thing too.
1: Yep. And so now they've moved it into an app and you get to pick your psychic. It's like, it's like choosing a quarterback. Like, it's like your fantasy team. Here's Eileen. She's 1 minute, $1 a minute. Here's Ray and Frida and Camilla.
2: And do you think based on the price, because it's that whole, I don't want the cheapest psychic. Well, but I probably don't want the most expensive, but I'll take the mid-level. It's name brand clothing.
1: I'll take $3.
0: That's where giant drinks came from. So it was a Wendy's thing. They did like burgers and they went to this mega like triple or quadruple burger back in the day. Because they wanted you to buy the double, because that was their best profit margin.
3: Yep.
0: And so they said, okay, we have the regular single patty or we have the quad patty. And everybody goes, I'll take the double patty.
2: Yeah, I don't want the full-on Madame Leota. But
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1: Bubba, I was reading a thing about how these first responders go into homes and how gross they are because they go in unexpected. You don't know when you're going to have an medical emergency.
0: Right.
1: And so they go in, and it made me think of you and like what's some of the things you've seen going into strangers' house when you were a fireman?
0: Hoarder houses was the shock.
1: How often was that?
0: Not very often, but
1: 10%?
0: I wouldn't say 10%. I would say, you know, if you go into 15 homes, odds are one is going to be hoarder house.
1: Okay.
0: And I mean, dude, we saw it all. There was one with probably the most shocking was the all the Starbucks cups. There was one that they had, you know, the plastic big Starbucks?
1: Yeah, yeah.
0: They had thousands of those just scattered around the house. Like, wow. Very unclean. Like, you're like, what in the world?
1: Like,

he said, Lord, what you need, boys? And they said, you know all the others went and cashed out. We got the subdivision all mapped out. It'll sit right here on this land. And you could leave town a rich man. And he said, boys, whatever you're offering, it won't be enough.

0: Okay.
1: That way it gives us time to plan and really enjoy the engagement. I mean, we've had to keep it a secret for 9 months because of TV. So
0: yeah, right.
1: You know, we're just going to take it slow and then.
0: Now she moved down to Plant City where you are. But you aren't living together, but she's in the same town, right?
1: Yes, sir. About 2 or 3 miles down the road from our house.
0: You get to see her every day or every other day? Or
1: every day.
0: Okay. And so what is she doing? Is she still doing like the bracelets and all that?
1: She still is. As a matter of fact, I'm going to be DJing at the Rays game, and she's going to be selling bracelets at the game.
2: Dad, think about what he just said. I want you to just think about what your son just said. He's going to be singing at the Rays game, and his fiance is selling merch, basically.
3: Yeah, it's just amazing.
2: God's good, man.
3: He is very, very good. And the all open time. Doors that the good Lord has provided for both of them. And, you know, they complement one another. In other words, what Madison, she supports Tyler in his career, vice versa in her career. And they love going to the games together, being a part of everybody, and loving the fans and all. It's just a real good deal. So.
4: I can't imagine how crazy it is whenever you and Madison are together, because you're recognizable alone.
1: Yeah.
4: But when you put the two of you together, it's like, oh,
5: there's
4: wait
5: no
4: a
5: mistaking. Right. We know exactly. It's y'all. Yeah.
0: Right. You're our Taylor Swift and
5: Taylor and Travis.
1: Oh,
5: Travis.
1: Yeah. You're like.
0: You guys, you can do it at Madison Square Garden.
1: Well, I think she wants it in Florida, so we're okay. Probably just going to keep it in Florida.
0: Well, I'll tell you this. All right, Tyler, here's some advice. For the wedding, it's her wedding.
1: That's right.
0: And whatever she wants to do, you get to go. That sounds good to me, baby.
1: Yeah.
3: Sounds pretty good to me.
0: The song is called Sounds Pretty Good to Me. It's Tyler White. It is the one and only. Guys, it's so good to see you. Thank you so much.
1: Thank y'all for having
0: me. Nice to meet you, Dad.
3: Nice to meet you guys, too. Thank you so much.
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2: Here's what's making news this morning. Charlottesville police arrested 48-year-old Michael Shaft Brewington in connection with last Thursday's sexual assault at the Freebridge encampment. Brewington was taken into custody Wednesday without incident. He is charged with aggravated sexual battery for an incident that allegedly occurred on July 9th. CPD also responded to reports of gunshots at the 1000 block of South 1st Street in Charlottesville at 2:35 a.m. Wednesday morning. No injuries were reported, and the department closed the street down briefly for evidence collection. And the U.S. struck targets in northern Iran early Thursday morning and, per the AP, fired upon a ship trying to break the blockade in the Strait of Hormuz. You can get news anytime at SevilleRightNow.com. I'm Marshall Amert.
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0: World Cup final. Argentine midfielder Enzo Fernandez hammered a long-distance effort past English keeper Jordan Pickford to level the score in the 85th minute before Inter Milan striker Lautaro Martinez came off the bench and scored the winner for Argentina in the 92nd minute of the match.
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0: 92.7 Seville Country. Uncle Paula having fun with some friends. Maurice from the Markets by Tiger. And Brandy, she is the manager of the Mill Creek Market. So, Brandy, let's start with you.
1: Okay.
0: You don't know me.
1: I don't.
0: But now you do. I will confess to you that things got physical in our conference room not but a couple of songs ago when Jay James from our news talk station got between me and the deviled eggs.
1: Uh-oh.
0: So I ran into Maurice the other day at Preston, and he's like, buddy, I'm going to bring you some deviled eggs.
1: Rachel made them at Preston. She's very good at what she does.
0: I got introduced to Rachel at Preston the other day, and she sent two trays.
1: Yes, she did.
0: So we need to wrap this up, Brandy, and just move along.
1: I could have brought one in here.
0: No, I'll go get some more. Don't worry about me. I'm going to be all right. One of the things, Brandy, I really dig about the Markets by Tiger is, A, local, shop local. B, the app is slamming. When I saw Maurice at Preston the other day, I had just ordered on the app and ran down there to pick it up. That was brilliant. The other thing is the Roundup programs. I'm an easy target for those. And, you know, part of the mission statement for the Markets by Tiger and Tiger Fuel and Tiger Solar and all the Tiger things is to give back to the community. Working for an establishment like that, give me what's your favorite thing, not because Maurice is to your right, about working at the Mill Creek Market.
1: My favorite thing about working at the Mill Creek Market is that we have a family-oriented store and a lot of local customers that I've gotten to know over the years, and they become family to us also.
0: Right. We call it a radio family here. You can just call it a deviled egg family when you get back there to Mill Creek and say, what's up, deviled egg family? I'm back from the radio station. Yeah. You guys are hiring right now. What do you need over there at Mill Creek? Do you have some openings there?
1: We absolutely do. We need some cashier positions filled. We have cooks. We have deli line people that we need. We have porters that we need. So a little bit of everything.
0: Now, Brandy, I'm going to be real honest with you. I'm going to put you on the spot and make you a little bit uncomfortable. Is that okay?
1: That's okay.
0: Ashley, who's our sales queen, who's looking at us through the window right now, wondering why we're talking about her. When we were at Tiger Wash a couple weeks ago, I said, you know, if this radio thing doesn't work out, I might go work for Tiger. And she's like, I kind of want to, too. It's a local company, locally owned, locally focused. Why would we not?
1: There is no reason why you would not. We'd be glad to take you.
0: Brandy, is there an age restriction for working?
1: There is not.
0: Okay. You got to be legal, like Virginia age.
1: I mean, I'm old, so there you go.
0: I wasn't talking about that. And I have a varmint in my basement right now that's home from college for the summer. And dude has done nothing but talk about how he can't find a job. And I'm like, bro, you are lying.
1: Yes, he is. Tell him to go online to workattiger.com. I will take him.
0: Bring him in there because we live in Milton, so we're right down the street from Mill Creek. And when he went to Monticello High School, he used to come in there and harass all you guys, too.
1: That's it.
0: So he owes you,
1: Brandy. We have a lot of Monticello High School employees. So they come in after work. They can walk right to work.
0: All right. So let's say we're looking for a job. You said workattiger.com. Maurice, you want to jump in on this?
2: Yep. 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Okay. And you can go there and you can see the open listings, Paulie. But also, I recommend doing just what you did, just what Jay does just about every day. Pop into the market and say hi to those folks.

0: See if you can imagine working with us.
1: Everybody seems to be having a pretty good time over there. So workwithtiger.com.
0: Correct. Yeah. And that's what I do. I've been doing this since 2017. This is my favorite job ever. We have lots of folks that join us for a summer job, you know, summer gig. Good. We have folks that join us for a year or two. We've got some folks that have been working with us here at Tiger for over 35 years. So
1: yeah,
0: it's
1: man.
0: A place where you can come, make a couple extra bucks, or you can come and make it a career.
1: 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Emma's in the corner going, we got it. Thank you, guys.
0: We got this. Thanks, Paulie.
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8: Hey everybody, we have a mostly sunny, clear day ahead of us. Your highs are going to climb up to the upper 90s and factor in that humidity, and your feel-like temperatures could easily exceed 100 degrees, up to 105. Later tonight, we cool back down to the mid-70s. From the 29 News Weather Center, I'm Isla Miyabi.
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Seville Country throwback from Clint Black. 92 in a row, 92.7 Seville Country. And speaking of throwbacks, remember when Fashion Square Mall had a food court? 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

Apple iPhone would be smarter than it is at times. Is it not irritating that on Wednesday you try to set an alarm for Friday at 9 a.m. It tells you you can't do that. Well, it's officially after 9 a.m. Thursday, so you can go ahead and set a 9 a.m. alarm on your iPhone if you got one. You don't want to miss out on CBL local deals tomorrow. 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

Our buddy James Tamokoff will celebrate his album release alongside Trace Nixon with the show at the Jefferson Theater on August the 8th. 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

0: Hey everybody, we have a mostly sunny, clear day ahead of us. Your highs are going to climb up to the upper 90s and factor in that humidity, and your feel-like temperatures could easily exceed 100 degrees, up to 105. Later tonight, we cool back down to the mid-70s. From the 29 News Weather Center, I'm Isla Miyabi.
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Some call it Skrilla. Some call it dough. Doesn't matter what you call it, you can win some with Big D and Bubba tomorrow. Details coming up in three songs. Here's Hudson Westbrook and House Again, 92.7 Seville Country. 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
3: 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And opening at 5:30 will be Mary Moore. 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

It's a debate that's happened for years, and a debate that may continue for years. Daylight saving time. Let's run it back in two songs. Now Dustin Lynch in Seaville Country. Buffett's

0: Thank you, Darius Rucker. 92 in a row, happening in 1 hour from now on 92.7 Cboe Country. My name's Paul. He put up a video yesterday about the current push of lawmakers up there in D.C. to make daylight saving time permanent. I perused some of the comments and a lot of good points there, so I made a fresh video kind of summarizing the pros and cons. Peep that video. Sound off. What do you think about daylight saving time becoming permanent? The video's on socials at 927 Cboe Country on Instagram and TikTok, on Cboe Country Facebook.
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2: Weather in Seaville Country.
3: Hey everybody, we have a mostly sunny, clear day ahead of us. Your highs are going to climb up to the upper 90s and factor in that humidity, and your feel-like temperatures could easily exceed 100 degrees, up to 105. Later tonight, we cool back down to the mid-70s. From the 29 News Weather Center, I'm Isla Miyabi.
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0: Yesterday was National Hot Dog Day. Morgan and I celebrated with a trip over to Riverside Lunch. 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And as we walked out in the parking lot there, East High Street, looked at each other and said, man, I feel pretty good. 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

0: Great organization, Charlottesville, Tom Sox. The season comes to an end maybe next week, as soon as next week, as the quarterfinals and all that are happening. So if you have not seen a Sox game yet, your next opportunity is tonight in Stanton against the Braves, in Covington tomorrow night, and then back home Saturday, 3 o'clock against the Waynesboro Generals at Charlottesville High School, Cho Airport Field. Charlottesville Tom Sox season is about to be a wrap. If you haven't gone yet, your time is limited. 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

Seville Country Throwback from Martina. 92 in a row, 92.7 Seville Country. The smart folks and the investigative journalist at SevilleRightNow.com are making a fool of me because I was told Kroger in Barracks Road is closing when the lease expires next year. There's a different story happening right now at Seville.

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Tim McGraw kicking things off on your ride home, 92.7 Seville Country, right in the middle of 92 in a row. Have you ever noticed that all instruments searching for intelligent life, you know, we're talking like satellite dishes, for example, they're all pointing up and away from Earth, from that intelligent life. They're away.

Country. Looking forward to seeing you Friday. Friday's after 5. Drew Pace taking the stage. No stranger to these parts. We got your tickets for James Tamblecoff's album release party at the Jefferson and tickets for Sam Barber, too. See you Friday at Ting Pavilion. Yeah.

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1: Hey everybody, we're expecting a hot afternoon, but later tonight we're going to cool down to the mid-70s. As we head into Friday, we're expecting some areas of smoke. Your highs will once again be in the mid-90s with feel-like temperatures up to 100 degrees. Again, mostly sunny conditions. From the 29 News Weather Center, I'm Isla Miyabi.
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Details on how to win an extra $1,000 coming up in minutes. Think about what you can do with that kind of money. 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

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We'll talk about it. 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

0: 97 Seville Country, it's Morgan. Have you ever gone airborne in your car? Not advocating you doing that, but I was kind of tempted yesterday. I'll give you the full story and get your calls too. Our Malloy Ford Chevy text line 434-220-2392. In the meantime, here's what's good. There's a woman named Lucinda, and she posted a video of an older airport worker because he was badly limping and asking people if anyone could help him retire. The man was identified as James Blair. He's 64 years old. He's a veteran dealing with some serious knee problems. A GoFundMe campaign was soon set up to help him, and it's raised almost $184,000. Here they are.
1: I saw out the window. What really was hard for me was just the conditions he was in, and I didn't even know his story at that point. Immediately when I sat on the airplane was, if anybody knew who he was, could we get him retired?
2: My plan was to work until I can't work. All these people that are helping somebody that they've never known. It's amazing. I mean, God works in mysterious ways.
0: Yeah, he certainly does. And again, this is a person who had no idea the background story behind the veteran who had knee problems and working at the airport. Just saw it happen, took action, $184,000 plus was raised. And that, my friend, is what's good.

0: before.
1: That's right. It's a big anniversary.
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1: Hey everybody, we're expecting a hot afternoon, but later tonight we're going to cool down to the mid-70s. As we head into Friday, we're expecting some areas of smoke. Your highs will once again be in the mid-90s with feel-like temperatures up to 100 degrees. Again, mostly sunny conditions. In the 29 News Weather Center, I'm Isla Miyabi.
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0: So I had this thought yesterday, 92.7 Sevo Country, and it's always dangerous when I have these thoughts. I'm driving my Nissan Altima, and there's this little dip in my neighborhood in Waynesboro where I could go airborne with my 230,000-mile Nissan Altima. I won't. Speed limit's 25, but that got me thinking. Have you ever left the ground in your car? Kim and Nellisford, go.
1: High school.
0: Of course you did. Where?
1: Back road in Nelson County.
0: Uh-huh. How high do you think you went up?
1: Maybe 10 feet.
0: No.
1: Yes.
0: Okay, what happened?

0: going way too fast with friends and hit speed about, 60 and hit a big hill.
1: Damage report on the car?
0: Yeah, a muffler.
1: A muffler?
0: Yes.
1: And nobody knows until now about the muffler, except the friends in the car, right?
0: Yes.
1: All right. That's why we're being all secretive on the air right now.
0: Yes.
1: You sound like you just did this yesterday.
0: No.

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0: 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Have you ever left the ground in your car? I was kind of tempted to do it with my Nissan Altima in the neighborhood of where I live in Waynesboro. Glad I didn't. It probably would have destroyed my 2013 Nissan Altima.
1: Yeah, going down 20 from my aunt's house, coming from Barbersville.
0: Uh-huh.
1: Stony Point.
0: Yeah, everyone talks about that place.
1: Yeah, you go fast enough, you raise your feet, you go airborne, because you got to go fast. My aunt had the driveway on the other side of the hill where everybody went airborne, and she had to move it.
0: She had to create a whole new driveway. Becky, yeah. I could have sworn, I thought you were going to say, I once went airborne in a school bus.
1: We did one time.
0: Oh, you really did? Oh, okay. Of course you did.
1: Miss Tyler, she went too fast, and she hit those speed bumps, and it went, we went airborne.
0: Darn that, Miss Tyler.
1: Oh, I loved her. She dropped us off at U-Haul so we go to concerts, and then she got in trouble because the little cop kid told on us.
0: Did you make that cop kid go airborne?
1: She sat up front, so probably not.
0: Of course she sat up front.
1: The back seat people.
0: Well, she

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1: Probably.
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927 Seville Country. Your stupid citizen decided to rob a bank, but it's what he did before robbing the bank that gains him your stupid citizenship. The full story coming up in minutes. Zach John King's dad recently passed away, so he's taking some time off, but he knows his dad would want him to get back to work, so he'll be back on the road shortly. Seville Country.

0: 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My name is Morgan. 92 in a row. Set to kick off next with Hardy. Stupid citizen, our man, decided to go into a pet store on a Monday and stole a 3-month-old rescue kitten named Magnolia. Also, he took Magnolia to the bank next door and used poor Magnolia as an accessory to attempt to rob the place. He goes to the teller and says, "Hey, could you hold my cat?" And as she grabbed the cat, he also included a note saying, "Give me all your cash." Well, someone alerted the police, and the response was quick. In fact, the pet store employees were just realizing that Magnolia was gone. And one person saw all the police coming in at the nick of time, and, well, they got Magnolia back, safe and sound, looking for a law-abiding citizen to adopt her, by the way. But let's be honest. The cat probably told him to rob the bank. I mean, these support animals, they're getting ridiculous.
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5: Hey everybody, we're expecting a hot afternoon, but later tonight we're going to cool down to the mid-70s. As we head into Friday, we're expecting some areas of smoke. Your highs will once again be in the mid-90s with feel-like temperatures up to 100 degrees. Again, mostly sunny conditions. From the 29 News Weather Center, I'm Isla Miyabi.
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So go ahead and say our country is finer than a frog's hair split four ways. 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

Hey girl, what's up? I know it's late, but I knew you'd pick it up. Nah, I ain't drunk. Okay, maybe I do have a little buzz, but that's

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Tomorrow, Friday. Huzzah. Friday's after 5. Team Pavilion, Drew Pace. No stranger to these parts, especially in Scottsville. Is going to be on stage. We've got your tickets for James Tamelkoff, that CD release party at the Jefferson coming up in August. I'll be out there, too, with your Seville Country koozies. See you at 10.

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1: Hey everybody, for Friday we're expecting temperatures to climb up to the mid-90s, feel like temperatures up to 100 degrees and some areas of smoke. For Saturday, once again highs in the mid-90s, high feel like temperatures of 100 degrees with the added chance of some showers and storms in the afternoon. From the 29 News Weather Center, I'm Isla Miyabi.
0: Some songs never leave town. 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

92.7 Seville Country. Don't you have pretty strong opinions? So strong that you would follow up with the words, "I will die on this hill." I got some opinions about my beloved Charlottesville. And we'll see if you agree with these "I will die on these hill" statements. Coming up in minutes, Nitty Gritty Dirt Band now, 92.7 Seville Country.

0: Some opinions include the words, I will die on this hill. And that's what I got now. Charlottesville edition. Let's see if you agree with the following. There is no fast way to get to Pantops. I will die on this hill. A quick trip to Costco is an absolute freaking lie. I will die on this hill. Somebody is always running a 5K. I will die on this hill. You're either Team Dr. Hose or you're wrong. Technically outside of Charlottesville, I will die on this hill. And finally, all of us secretly avoid UVA move-in weekend. I will die on this hill. 92.7 Seville Country. Proud to be Charlottesville.
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0: 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And opening at 5:30 will be Mary Moore. 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

You need boys, and they said, you know, all the others went and cashed out. We got the subdivision all mapped out. 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

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I still see her pink bow and her brown hair. 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

country. Have you ever been airborne in your car? There is a reason why we're asking this dangerous question. 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Just don't text while you drive, okay? Buffett's

0: end of the tunnel, my friend. Rodney Atkins, 92.7 Seville Country. Morgan, on your ride home, have you ever gone airborne in your car? I'm not saying you should do that. You got to be safe. Obey the speed limit. Drive safe for a change, okay? But there is a dip in my neighborhood on the street. I live in Waynesboro. There's this little dip, and I'm like, I could take my Nissan Altima that has 230,000 miles on it, by the way. If I drive fast enough, I bet I can go airborne like Dukes of Hazzard. That's just a thought. Not saying I will follow through.
1: Yeah, going down 20 from my aunt's house, coming from Barbersville.
0: Uh-huh.
1: Stony Point.
0: Yeah, everyone talks about that place.
1: Yeah, you go fast enough, you raise your feet, you go airborne because you got to go fast. My aunt had the driveway on the other side of the hill where everybody went airborne. She had to move it.
0: She had to create a whole new driveway. Becky, yeah. I could have sworn, I thought you were going to say, I once went airborne in a school bus.
1: We did one time.
0: Oh, you really did? Oh, okay. Of course you did.
1: Miss Tyler, she went too fast, and she hit those speed bumps, and we went airborne.
0: Darn that, Miss Tyler.
1: Oh, I loved her. She dropped us off at U-Haul, so we go to concerts, and then she got in trouble because the little cop kid told on us.
0: Did you make that cop kid go airborne?
1: She sat up front, so probably not.
0: Of course, she sat up front.
1: The back seat people.
0: Was she the one that always raised her hand first in class, too?
1: Probably.
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2: Hey everybody, for Friday we're expecting temperatures to climb up to the mid-90s, feel like temperatures up to 100 degrees and some areas of smoke. For Saturday, once again highs in the mid-90s, high feel like temperatures of 100 degrees with the added chance of some showers and storms in the afternoon. From the 29 News Weather Center, I'm Isla Miyabi.
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0: 92.7 Seville Country. Have you ever been with friends and went airborne in your car? Kim and Nellie's Ford, when did this happen?
1: High school.
0: Of course you did. Where?
1: Back road in Nelson County.
0: Uh-huh. How high do you think you went up?
1: Maybe 10 feet.
0: No.
1: Yes.
0: Okay, what happened?
1: Going way too fast with friends and hit speed about, 60 and hit a big hill.
0: Damage report on the car?
1: Yeah, a muffler. Yes.
0: And nobody knows until now about the muffler, except the friends in the car, right?
1: Yes.
0: All right. That's why we're being all secretive on the air right now.

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0: spreading that love all around, courtesy of Alan Jackson, 92.7 Seville Country, and spreading about $1,000, hopefully to you. It's the Big Bucks with Big D and Bubba contest. 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

92.7 Seville Country. My name is Morgan, and I'm out of here. May the good Lord bless and keep you safe. Talk to you again tomorrow afternoon, 2 p.m. Fridays after 5, we'll be out there, too, at Tink Pavilion. Drew Pace on stage. 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See you at Tink tomorrow afternoon. Seville Country. It's hot.

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1: Hey everybody, for Friday we're expecting temperatures to climb up to the mid-90s, feel like temperatures up to 100 degrees and some areas of smoke. For Saturday, once again highs in the mid-90s, high feel like temperatures of 100 degrees with the added chance of some showers and storms in the afternoon. From the 29 News Weather Center, I'm Isla Miyabi.

look so pretty when the makeup on. You should hear her talking to her mama on the phone. 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